0: This is a massive win for the community, especially with the recent uptake of electric vehicles.
1: Obviously, tourism is a major driver, one of the major economic drivers of our region, and in particular Jindabyne. Pair that with the fact that electric vehicles are the uptake of electric vehicles is exponentially increasing year on year.
0: Shredfest is getting underway in Jindabyne tonight, bringing filmmakers, artists and competitors to celebrate 40 years of Australian snowboarding. The three-day celebration kicks off tonight at the Jindabyne Memorial Hall with registration and a film night featuring Australian snowboard films from every decade. Event coordinator RJ Williams says it stemmed from an idea to celebrate the snow community.
2: Let's try and add a little bit more to it and engage more of the community. I mean, it's grown so much, even in the last decade, let alone the decades before that. So, I don't know, we just wanted to do something in Jindabyne and do it a little bit more community-based and still have, like, our ride day and catch up with all our old mates.
0: Also making news today, the Jindabyne Lions Club will be able to go ahead with their Easter art show and sale next year after receiving grant funding.
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0: At the ACT and Southern New South Wales Club Rugby Community Awards night, the Miss Piggies captain was awarded for her standout season. Eden Clem was awarded for being the highest try and point scorer in the Women's Tens competition. Clem crossed the line a whopping 27 times in the season, scoring a cool 231 points. Tilhaney Granger also picked up an award, being named Monero Women's Representative Player of the Year. And that's the latest XLFM local news. If you have a local news lead, go to xlfm.com.au and click local news. I'm Brad McIntosh.
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4: Transport for New South Wales would like to advise Kosciuszko Road's open to Perisher, Guthaca Road's open to the village, and Alpine Way's open to Thredbo and beyond. On the Snowy Mountains Highway, the road is open, the Link Road to Selwyn Snow Resort is open, Elliott Way's also open, and Coomera to Brown Mountain, the road is open. Keep it here for all the latest winter road updates.
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5: Today, keeping sunny and clear for your Friday. Tomorrow, frost in the morning with sunny weather. More sunshine for your Sunday. And on Monday, fine conditions with light winds in the afternoon. There's a 0% chance of snow falls over the next 24 hours. Coomera dropping to -4 tonight, climbing to 18 tomorrow. Jindabyne chasing a high of 19 after a night's low of -4. And in Canberra, temp climbing to 19 after a minimum of 3.
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G'day, you're with Brad. 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

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It's a 30-minute music marathon to get you through your Friday. And now a song that made the top five back in 1988. 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

Still deciding? Duran Duran in London or Bryan Adams in Paris? Your first decision is to get on the standby list, and your next chance is coming up soon. 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

0: Classic XLFM 96.1. Huey Lewis and the news on your Friday morning. And checking the weather, some sunny conditions for the rest of today. Going to be great for your Friday. Tomorrow, frost in the morning with sunny weather. Sunday, more sunshine expected. And Monday, fine conditions with light winds in the afternoon. And with the Superstar Experience, we've been doing it for the last week. 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
15: Transport for New South Wales would like to advise Kosciuszko Road's open to Perisher, Guthaga Road's open to the village, and Alpine Way's open to Thredbo and beyond. 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Keep it here for all the latest Winter Road updates.

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2: 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Survival may be instinct, but humanity is a choice. 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

0: Forever Classic, XLFM 96.1, Womack and Womack to finish the hour with their dance hit Teardrops. But if you want to keep on dancing, don't worry, I've got some hits on the way for our 30-minute music marathon, Simply Red. Something got me started. You know that I and even the Ghostbusters theme. Ghostbusters! It's all on after 11 o'clock news, weather and sport update right here on XLFM. 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
7: This is Budgie Baker. Glorious sunny day, nice cold temps overnight and some snow making. Quite a lot of grooming going on as well, and that's just going to make for a nice

0: 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Threbo, Basin, Carroll's, Cruiser, Gun Barrel and Anton's. Plenty of choices on the upper slopes today, and Friday flat for the kids and the first timers. We've got a bit of a run of good weather ahead, so make the most of this sun and snow.
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2: From the Capital Radio Newsroom, good morning. I'm Tia Bruce-Willamott. Two boys aged 11 and 14 are believed to be among 39 missing Australians following a deadly landslide at the border of Nepal and Tibet. Catastrophic flash flooding has left at least 162 people dead, with fears the toll will rise. The boys are understood to have been on a hiking tour with 15 other Australians, all of whom are missing. The federal government has not confirmed the identities or ages of any missing citizens. Red Cross Executive Director of International Programs, Alex Mathieson, says their volunteers are on the ground.
3: The authorities and others will be leading on those. The Red Cross volunteers and staff will be supporting those search and rescue efforts. There will be those people that have been injured or in need of immediate assistance. So there is supplies and technical support to support those people, be that they need water, be that they need first aid.
2: The largest ever survey of its kind has found the majority of Australian teachers are experiencing gendered violence in their schools. Half of the more than 2,600 educators say they've seen an increase in misogyny and sexism among both primary and high school students. Monash University Professor Stephen Roberts says 95% of respondents say harmful content from male influences is having an effect.
4: Sexism and misogyny in schools is a long-standing issue, but it's really been reanimated by Manosphere content creators and their influence on boys and young men in the last few years. And this research really points to, again, the scale of that problem.
2: Virgin Australia has announced a 13% rise in its underlying pre-tax earnings for 2026. The airline hedged both crude oil and jet fuel, which lessened the effects of the Middle East conflict on its bottom line. And the voice of Winnie the Pooh's Eeyore has died. Canadian Peter Cullen was famous for bringing the character to life and for voicing Optimus Prime in the Transformers franchise. The voice actor was 85. Minwoo Lee has made a sensational start to his debut tour championship, firing an 8-under-62 to take the first round lead in Atlanta. Overhauling his swing mechanics during a mid-season break paid immediate dividends as the Australian poured in 8 birdies to sit 2 shots clear at the top. The 28-year-old says he's feeling in top form.
5: It was nice to hit shots that I saw out there, and it was really good. That was probably the biggest part of the good scoring. Didn't miss it in wrong spots, missed them in the right spots.
2: The Broncos have apologised to members and fans over the handling of Adam Reynolds' farewell ceremony at Suncorp Stadium. In a statement, the club admits they got it wrong by running a sponsor activation during the retiring skipper's lap of honour. And Wallabies coach Les Kiss has overhauled his side to face Argentina on Sunday, naming an entirely new starting forward pack led by recalled captain Alan Alalatoa. And that's the latest news update from the Capital Radio Newsroom. I'm Tia Priest-Willamott.
6: Continuing with XLFM local news, thanks to Red Energy, the 100% Australian energy retailer owned by Snowy Hydro, I'm Brad McIntosh. Local farmers have unanimously voted for the current regulatory maps outlining native vegetation to be held, claiming they've failed to deal with the lovegrass crisis across the Monero. Chair of the New South Wales Farmers Monero branch, Richard Taylor, says even when the maps were introduced in 2007, they were known to be inaccurate.
7: The department says that they're 90% accurate, which is probably true on a statewide basis, but that's because in most areas of the state they're defining woody vegetation, whereas in the Monero, they're defining grasslands, and they can't differentiate even between higher conservation grasslands and weeds.
6: The maps are set to come into effect at the end of the month. The Snowy Monaro Regional Council has issued a warning that local waste contamination is on the rise. Council says its workers this year have been exposed to asbestos, used needles, battery fires and construction waste, all of which has ended up in household bins. They've warned that increased rates can lead to more expensive services, landfills filling up faster, and even risk of injury or death. And the Boko Rock Community Enhancement Fund has helped save a popular Easter art show and sale in Jindabyne. The Monaro Post reporting that the Jindabyne Lions Club was one of six recipients for the town, with the funding allowing them to cover the cost of hiring a space. Prior to the funding being allocated, the club feared the show wouldn't go ahead due to the cost of hiring the Jindabyne Memorial Hall. The club has been allocated $4,000.
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6: The Bombala High Heelers have the week off as they watch closely to see who they'll play in the Group 16 Blues Tag Grand Final. The side had a big win over Eden last weekend, remaining undefeated as they took the win 24-4. On Sunday, Eden gets a second chance against Bega for the second spot in the Big Dance. It's expected a big crowd will travel to Bega for the final on September 6. And that's the latest XLFM local news. 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I'm Brad McIntosh.
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8: Transport for New South Wales would like to advise Kosciuszko Road's open to Perisher, Guthaca Road's open to the village, and Alpine Way's open to Thredbo and beyond. On the Snowy Mountains Highway, the road is open, the Link Road to Selwyn Snow Resort is open, Elliott Way's also open, and Coomer to Brown Mountain, the road is open. Keep it here for all the latest winter road updates.
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9: Today, keeping sunny and clear for your Friday. Tomorrow, frost in the morning with sunny weather. More sunshine for your Sunday. And on Monday, fine conditions with light winds in the afternoon. There's a 0% chance of snow falls over the next 24 hours. Coomer dropping to -4 tonight, climbing to 18 tomorrow. Jindabyne chasing a high of 19 after a night's low of -4. And in Canberra, temp climbing to 19 after a minimum of 3.
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0: 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We're done celebrating for this week, but if you've got something coming up next week you want to let us know about, a milestone of any kind, tell us at xlfm.com.au, because during the Classic Local Breakfast, we'll celebrate with you our celebration book. It's just almost upon 15 past 11, and now for the greatest hits, here's Cars.
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Forever Classic, XL FM 96.1 with a team up for the ages right there. George Michael and Aretha Franklin on your 30-minute music marathon. What's coming up? Well, 3 minutes, Ghostbusters. Enough said about that one. But before then, here's Ian Moss on your workday.

Still deciding? Duran Duran in London or Bryan Adams in Paris? Your first decision is to get on the standby list, and your next chance is coming up in minutes. 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

0: Sort of Classic, XLFM 96.1. You're with Brad on your Friday morning. It's looking to be a bit of a sunny one today, especially in the afternoon. Same for tomorrow. Bit of frost for your morning, otherwise sunny conditions. Same for Sunday. And Monday's looking pretty fine too. So it's just going to stay nice, well, sunny. Good way to ring in spring for next week. And on the way, the Superstar Experience. If you want to try and win tickets to either see Duran Duran or Bryan Adams, make sure to tune into the Classic Local Breakfast from 5:30 each and every morning during your work week. Those tickets to be won thanks to Snowman Era Carpentry Construction Group. 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
17: 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On the Snowy Mountains Highway, the road is open, the Link Road to Selwyn Snow Resort is open, Elliot Way's also open, and Coomera to Brown Mountain, the road is open. Keep it here for all the latest winter road updates.

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0: 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You're with Brad on your Friday. Hope you're having the happiest one. I'm ready for the weekend because, man, I am too. I can't wait to get some rest. Been a busy week, been a hectic week, but hey, still gonna get through today. And what's coming up? Well, a song that I reckon should be the national anthem. Like, easy contender, definite. Ice House coming up, Survivor as well. Right here on XLFM, after the latest in news.
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12: This is Budgie Baker. Glorious sunny day, nice cold temps overnight and some snow making. Quite a lot of grooming going on as well, and that's just going to make for a nice day out. Charlotte Pass, Cossie Triple Chair open at the top for the advanced skiers and the boarders. 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Front and centre valley looking pretty good. Four lifts open in Blue Cow and a few in Smiggan. Trebo, Basin, Carroll's, Cruiser, Gun Barrel and Anton. Plenty of choices on the upper slopes today and Friday flat for the kids and the first timers. We've got a bit of a run of good weather ahead, so make the most of this sun and snow.
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1: From the Capital Radio newsroom, I'm Alex Stockerty. Government officials, aid agencies and loved ones waiting for news have described the difficulties getting information out of flood-ravaged Nepal. Australian personnel have arrived in the devastated area where 39 Aussies are among the hundreds missing. 13,000 Nepalese police and army personnel have been carrying out rescue operations. Himalayan Guiding Australia's Sean Piper says he has managed to get onto some people in the affected regions.
2: I've heard from some lodge owners a further day up the trail, and they're all sort of stuck up there. I've been told not to go anywhere because there's a fear of another lake bursting. So, yeah, it's sort of evolving situation.
1: King Charles has expressed his sympathy for those affected by the catastrophe in Nepal and Tibet. He's released a statement sending his profound sympathy to those who have lost loved ones and the families awaiting news. An increasing number of teachers are experiencing gendered violence in schools. Half of the more than 2,600 educators surveyed say they've seen a rise in misogyny and sexism among both primary and high school students. Monash University Professor Stephen Roberts says 95% of respondents say harmful content from male influencers is having an effect.
3: Sexism and misogyny in schools is a long-standing issue, but it's really been reanimated by Manosphere content creators and their influence on boys and young men in the last few years. And this research really points to, again, the scale of that problem.
1: Thousands of FedEx workers are returning to work after striking over job security concerns. The two-hour stoppage was part of national action by the Transport Workers Union, who argue the company has refused to offer protections against AI and automation and other American-style practices. Ferry workers in Brisbane are doubling down on their fight for better pay and conditions, again walking off the job. All services are being cancelled for the day. Commuters are being urged to find alternate routes. Norwegians are laying flowers at the Royal Palace in Oslo as Europe's oldest monarch undergoes treatment in hospital. King Harald was admitted last week with a bacterial infection in his blood. The 89-year-old is believed to be in a very serious condition. Also making news, Virgin Australia has announced a 13% rise in its underlying pre-tax earnings for 2026. Checking sport, and the Broncos have apologised to members and NRL fans over the handling of Adam Reynolds' farewell ceremony at Suncorp Stadium. In a statement, the club admits it got it wrong by running a sponsor activation during the retiring skipper's lap of honour. Sea Eagles enforcer Nathan Brown is conceding his time in the NRL is drawing to an end. The 33-year-old is off contract and could shift to the Super League in England. And Fulham and Chelsea have both claimed wins in round two of the EFL Cup. That's the latest news update from the Capital Radio newsroom.
4: Continuing with XLFM local news, thanks to Red Energy, the 100% Australian energy retailer owned by Snowy Hydro, I'm Brad McIntosh. Work to repair and stabilise Cooma's four flood levees is set to start next week, but locals are advised it shouldn't affect the community. Snowy Monaro Regional Council Deputy Mayor Tricia Hopkins says they'll let the community know if there's any changes.
5: Our communications team will certainly make sure that the community is notified of any disruptions that may happen, both on social media, the newspaper and on Council's own website.
4: The joint New South Wales Public Works and Council project starts on Monday with the removal of trees and bushes that are growing on or right next to the levees. A celebration of 40 years of Australian snowboarding kicks off in Jindabyne tonight with a film festival celebrating all four decades. Taking place at the Jindabyne Memorial Hall, the weekend will also feature a ride day and bank slalom on Saturday at Charlotte's Pass. Event coordinator RJ Williams says they're preparing for a packed weekend.
6: So everyone's going to over snow and go up there and have that full alpine adventure and just do their runs and then hang out and have some lunch and just enjoy the day, I think. Because there's a lot of people that you don't really see all the time, but when you do an event like this, we all make the effort and come down and catch up, and it's something pretty special, I think.
4: and the Snowy Monaro Regional Council is warning that waste contamination across the region is increasing. Council says its workers have this year been exposed to asbestos, used needles, battery fires and construction materials, all which have been incorrectly placed in household bins. They warn that higher contamination rates can pose risks to landfill filling up faster, serious dangers to workers and a more expensive waste collection service.
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4: Nominations for the Jindabyne Rugby Union Club Awards are now open. The club is after nominations for two awards, Junior Club Person of the Year and Club Person of the Year. These two awards celebrate members who are going above and beyond and give everything without expecting anything. And that's the latest XLFM local news. If you have a local news lead, go to xlfm.com.au and click local news. I'm Brad McIntosh.
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7: 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For all the latest winter road updates, keep it here.
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8: Today, keeping sunny and clear for your Friday. Tomorrow, frost in the morning with sunny weather. More sunshine for your Sunday. And on Monday, fine conditions with light winds in the afternoon. There's a 0% chance of snow falls over the next 24 hours. Coomera dropping to -4 tonight, climbing to 18 tomorrow. Jindabyne chasing a high of 19 after a night's low of -4. And in Canberra, temp climbing to 19 after a minimum of 3. 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

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You're with me, Brad, for a 30-minute music marathon. Get through lunch together. And I've got some Tina Turner on the way for you. But right now, a song that won the 1997 Swedish Song of the Year Award at the Rockbjornens. Yep, that's what they call it in Sweden. It's Eagle Eye Cherry here on XLFM. Oh, no.

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You have your classic local breakfast returning on Monday morning, 5:30. And they're going to be announcing the winner to XLFM's Love and Local Shop, the Snowies. Cannot wait for that. I'm looking forward to it. Who's it going to be? We'll have to still wait through the weekend and listen to more of the greatest hits of the Snowy Mountains. Here's Ice House.

0: Forever Classic, XLFM 96.1 Ram Jam with Black Betty. And before then, we had Duran Duran, who are one of your two contenders to go see in the Superstar Experience. 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You could either see Duran Duran live in London or Bryan Adams. It's your pick. If you win, if you want to win, listen in to the Classic Local Breakfast from 5:30 a.m. each and every morning of your work week. Superstar Experience back next week. And looking at the weather for today and your weekend, sunny conditions for your Friday. Tomorrow, frost in the morning. Sunday, bit of sunshine around. Monday, looking fine as well. So lots of sun, lots of good times, and some Clemmy Fisher on the way as well here on XLFM.
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11: Transport for New South Wales would like to advise Kosciuszko Road is open to Perisher, Guthrie Road is open to the village, Alpine Way Road is open to Thredbo and beyond. The Snow Mountains Highway Road is open, the Link Road Selwyn Snow Resort Road open, Elliott Way Tumbarumba to Selwyn Road open, and Kumina Brown Mountain Road is open. For all the latest Winter Road updates, keep it here.

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0: 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Here we are, as we're about to make it to 1 o'clock. Another 30-minute music marathon coming up after your national news. We've got the Bee Gees. Plus a song that you'll be singing when you're winning. And I'll definitely be singing if the Roosters win tomorrow night. Go the Shooks! Come on, boys! Cannot wait for that. 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
1: 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Australian energy starts right here in the Snowy Mountains.
8: This is Budgie Baker. Glorious sunny day, nice cold temps overnight and some snow making. Quite a lot of grooming going on as well, and that's just going to make for a nice day out. Charlotte Pass, Crossy Triple Chair open at the top for the advanced skiers and the boarded. 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Front and centre valley looking pretty good. Four lifts open in Blue Cow and a few in Smiggins. Crebo, Basin, Carroll's, Cruiser, Gunbarrel and Anton's. Plenty of choices on the upper slopes today and Friday flat for the kids and the first timers. We've got a bit of a run of good weather ahead, so make the most of this sun and snow.
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9: From the Capital Radio Newsroom, I'm Alex Stockerty. The federal government is deploying crisis response experts to assist search efforts for missing Australians in Nepal. Close to 400 people have been confirmed dead after a catastrophic avalanche triggered flash flooding on the Nepal-Tibet border. Foreign Minister Penny Wong has confirmed 39 Australians are missing, spread across separate pilgrimage and tour groups. A couple from Melbourne are reportedly among those missing. Red Cross Executive Director of International

0: programs. Alex Matheson says the big challenge is now accessing those in need.
1: Not a small task, given the scale of the disaster, but also the remoteness of many of the communities that have been impacted, the Red Cross and other humanitarian actors and the authorities. That's their big task now.
0: More candlelight vigils are being organised to honour those caught up in the landslide disaster in Nepal. Services were held across Australia overnight. The country's Nepalese community is planning on hosting a series of vigils as more information comes to light. Efforts are underway to shut down a fraudulent app allowing Victorian school students to generate fake IDs. A mock-up of the MyVicRoads platform is being used to create digital driver's licences almost identical to the real thing. VicRoads says it's been alerted to the problem and is working to address it. There's been a spike in deadly drug overdoses across the country, according to latest figures. A Pennington Institute report shows more than 2,500 unintentional drug-induced deaths were recorded from 2023 to 24, the highest number on record. Research Director Jake Dizzard says there needs to be more community education about preventing overdoses.
2: People who use cocaine may think they're just going out for a bit of a party with their mates, and what they fail to consider is that we have a very toxic and unpredictable drug supply in Australia. There was a health department alert just a couple of weeks ago about heroin being found in drugs sold as cocaine. So people need to know how to keep themselves safe.
0: And embedding physiotherapist-led care in emergency departments could help bring down waiting and treatment times. More than 1.3 million ED visits are made annually as a result of musculoskeletal conditions. A University of Sydney trial found changing who provides the initial care improves patient satisfaction and reduces the time patients spend in hospital. Checking sport, and Bulldogs ruck Tim English returns for tonight's wildcard AFL final against Collingwood, while Melbourne has named vice-captain Jack Viney to take on Carlton in his first game of the season. More than $1 million was raised for the Australian Prostate Centre in last night's Legends game, with Buddy Franklin, Dustin Martin and Gary Ablett Jr. among the retired AFL stars taking part. And the Melbourne Storm has beaten the Brisbane Broncos 46-20 while trialling the NRL's new kickoff rule at Suncorp Stadium. That's the latest news update from the Capital Radio Newsroom.
3: Continuing with XLFM local news, thanks to Red Energy, the 100% Australian energy retailer owned by Snowy Hydro, I'm Brad McIntosh. Over 130 of the region's farmers have unanimously voted against the finalisation of regulatory maps on native vegetation. The map is set to come into effect at the end of the month and will make it illegal for farmers to perform vegetation control in the regulated area. Chair of the New South Wales Farmers Monero branch, Richard Taylor, says if they're finalised, it will affect a large portion of the Monero.
4: And the big issue for us is the maps actually regulate 60% of the Monero. So because they can't accurately define the grasslands, they're just a massive overreach. They're just mapping everything and very much limiting agricultural activity on 60% of the Monero.
3: And the Jindabyne Lions Club will be able to go ahead with their Easter art show and sale next year after receiving grant funding. The Monero Post is reporting that the club has picked up $4,000 as part of the Boko Rock Community Enhancement Fund. The club had concerns that they wouldn't be able to cover the cost of hiring the Jindabyne Memorial Hall, with the allocated money now covering that cost.
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3: The Bombala High Heelers have a weekend off, with the team keeping a close eye on who will join them in the Group 16 Blues Tag Grand Final. The Heelers secured their place with a convincing 24-4 victory over Eden last weekend, keeping their unbeaten record intact. Eden will now face Bega on Sunday, with the winner claiming the second spot in the Grand Final. It's expected a strong crowd will make the trip to Bega for the clash on September 6. And at the ACT and Southern New South Wales Club Rugby Community Awards night, the Miss Piggies captain was awarded for her standout season. Eden Clem was awarded for being the highest try and point scorer in the women's tens competition. Clem crossed the line a whopping 27 times in the season, scoring a cool 231 points. Tilhaney Granger also picked up an award, being named Monero Women's Representative Player of the Year. And that's the latest XLFM local news. If you have a local news lead, go to xlfm.com.au and click local news. I'm Brad McIntosh.
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6: 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For all the latest winter road updates, keep it here.
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7: Today, keeping sunny and clear for your Friday. Tomorrow, frost in the morning with sunny weather. More sunshine for your Sunday. And on Monday, fine conditions with light winds in the afternoon. There's a 0% chance of snow falls over the next 24 hours. Cooma dropping to -4 tonight, climbing to 18 tomorrow. Jindabyne chasing a high of 19 after a night's low of -4. And in Canberra, temp climbing to 19 after a minimum of 3.
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Forever Classic, XLFM 96.1, with all the greatest hits of the Snowy Mountains. It's a 30-minute music marathon. And as the story went for this one from Billy Joel, he had just turned 40 when a 21-year-old friend of Sean Lennon's had a chat with him, and he said it was just a terrible time to be 21. And Joel retorted, like, oh, you know, it was pretty bad when I was 21. And then that person said, that kid basically, yeah, but it's different for you. You were a kid in the 50s, and everybody knows that nothing happened in the 50s. Billy Joel went to show that a lot happened in the 50s and beyond. So we didn't start the fire. XLFM.

Still deciding? Duran Duran in London or Bryan Adams in Paris? 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

0: Nova Classic, XLFM 96.1, rocking out to some NXS on your 30-minute music marathon. More about another marathon from 2 o'clock. Good afternoon, you're with Brad. And what's the weather looking like for your Friday? Well, it's going to stay nice and sunny. And it's basically that for the rest of your weekend as well. Sunny conditions for your Saturday, for your Sunday, even Monday next week. So just beautiful weather all around. And when we return on Monday, the Classic Local Breakfast from 5:30, you have another chance to win in the Superstar Experience and enter the draw to either see Duran Duran live in London or Bryan Adams live in Paris. It's your choice, all thanks to Snowman Era Carpentry and Construction Group for all your spring renovations, the building experts in the snowies. And not too far away for the greatest hits, I've got a top three hit from the Footloose soundtrack. 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
10: 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For all the latest winter road updates, keep it here.

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0: Forever Classic, XLFM 96.1, our very own Moving Pictures, What About Me? Now, personally, I'm more a fan of the Shannon Knowlesy version from 2004. That's my preference, but Moving Pictures did it pretty well too. Love it. Hey, you with Brad. Coming up to 2 o'clock, your news is next, then Paul Norton. The disco queen, Donna Summer. Right here on XLFM, it's a 30-minute music marathon with me, Brad. Good afternoon.
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9: 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Building Snowy 2.0. Australia's biggest battery right here in the Snowy Mountains.
10: This is Budgie Baker. Glorious sunny day. Nice cold temps overnight and some snow making. Quite a lot of grooming going on as well, and that's just going to make for a nice day out. Charlotte Pass. 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Front and centre valley looking pretty good. Four lifts open in Blue Cow and a few in Smiggins. Trebo, Basin, Carroll's, Cruiser, Gun Barrel and Anton's. Plenty of choices on the upper slopes today and Friday flat for the kids and the first timers. We've got a bit of a run of good weather ahead, so make the most of this sun and snow.
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11: From the Capital Radio Newsroom, I'm Alex Stofferty. The Foreign Minister says the scale of the disaster in Nepal is making it difficult to get information about missing Australians. The number of Australians unaccounted for in the flash flooding tragedy has increased to 39. DFAT officials are now on the ground in the country helping to track them down. Penny Wong says they'll deploy more personnel in the coming days.
12: The first priority is for us to do everything we can first on the ground to ascertain the whereabouts and the status of Australians, to confirm their welfare, and second, to ensure we provide whatever information we can to the next of kin. We're doing that.
11: The Nepalese Prime Minister says 69 rescue flights have helped more than 500 people to safety. Police have laid charges over the death of a woman in Perth's southeast. The 28-year-old was taken to hospital after being found unresponsive on a city street. She died shortly after. A 38-year-old man is in custody and is due to face court today.

0: Educators are calling for better protocols and proper resourcing to challenge misogynistic behaviour in schools. A Monash University survey suggests sexism and discrimination in classrooms is more widespread than previously thought. More than three quarters of surveyed teachers are reporting seeing or experiencing gendered violence. Toxic chemicals, including radioactive uranium, have been found in an illicit cigarette brand sold in Australia. Double Happiness products have also been found to contain high levels of heavy metals. Former Deputy Chief Medical Officer Dr. Nick Coatsworth says the findings are concerning.
1: People are turning to these products because they're available, they're cheap. I mean, there's uranium in these tobacco because the plants are being grown in old mine sites.
0: Queensland man arrested in Bali over an alleged Public Sex Act is expected to be deported back to Australia today. Locals have performed a cleansing ceremony in North Kuta, where the act took place. Wayan Sadyayana is warning other visitors against doing the same.
2: I do understand it's kind of accidentally, because they are drunk, just came back from beach club. We really expect that this kind of situation not happening again.
0: Checking sport, and the NRL's trialled kickoff rule has been given a cold reception after its debut in Melbourne's 46-20 win over Brisbane. Stars from both sides are criticising the trial, which allows the team that concedes points the option to kick or receive the ball. Action continues tonight when the Sea Eagles take on the Dragons and the Bulldogs meet the Panthers. The Wallabies have a new captain for Sunday's test against Argentina. Alan Alalatoa will step into the role. And Fulham and Chelsea have both taken wins in round two of the AFL Cup. That's the latest news update from the Capital Radio newsroom.
3: Continuing with XLFM local news, thanks to Red Energy, the 100% Australian energy retailer owned by Snowy Hydro, I'm Brad McIntosh. The Snowy Monaro Regional Council has endorsed the installation of new electric vehicle chargers in Jindabyne, subject to final technical and road-related approvals. Eight new ultra-fast chargers are expected to be installed, helping the community and visitors in the region. Deputy Mayor Tricia Hopkins says this is a massive win for the community, especially with the recent uptake of electric vehicles.
4: Obviously, tourism is a major driver, one of the major economic drivers of our region, and in particular Jindabyne. Pair that with the fact that electric vehicles are, the uptake of electric vehicles is exponentially increasing year on year.
3: Shredfest is getting underway in Jindabyne tonight, bringing filmmakers, artists and competitors to celebrate 40 years of Australian snowboarding. The three-day celebration kicks off tonight at the Jindabyne Memorial Hall with registration and a film night featuring Australian snowboard films from every decade. Event coordinator RJ Williams says it stemmed from an idea to celebrate the snow community.
5: Let's try and add a little bit more to it and engage more of the community. I mean, it's grown so much, even in the last decade, let alone the decades before that. So, I don't know, we just wanted to do something in Jindabyne and do it a little bit more community-based and still have, like, our ride day and catch up with all our old mates.
3: Also making news today, the Jindabyne Lions Club will be able to go ahead with their Easter art show and sale next year after receiving grant funding.
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3: At the ACT and Southern New South Wales Club Rugby Community Awards night, the Miss Piggies captain was awarded for her standout season. Eden Clem was awarded for being the highest try and point scorer in the Women's Tens competition. Clem crossed the line a whopping 27 times in the season, scoring a cool 231 points. Tilhaney Granger also picked up an award, being named Monaro Women's Representative Player of the Year. And that's the latest XLFM local news. If you have a local news lead, go to xlfm.com.au and click local news. I'm Brad McIntosh.
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7: 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For all the latest winter road updates, keep it here.
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8: today, keeping sunny and clear for your Friday. Tomorrow, frost in the morning with sunny weather. More sunshine for your Sunday. And on Monday, fine conditions with light winds in the afternoon. There's a 0% chance of snow falls over the next 24 hours. Coomera dropping to -4 tonight, climbing to 18 tomorrow. Jindabyne chasing a high of 19 after a night's low of -4. And in Canberra, temp climbing to 19 after a minimum of 3. 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

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You're on the 30-Minute Music Marathon. And here's a song that's been covered by almost everyone. Originally done by Mark James in 1968. Elvis obviously took a stab at it. And here's the Fine Young Cannibals version. It's Suspicious Minds. We're gone.

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You're listening for your Friday with me, Brad, getting through closer and closer to the weekend. And we're going to have a great weekend of that, especially tomorrow night. You've got your jukebox Saturday night from 6 to midnight. All the best dance vibes. You might be hearing some disco, post-disco new wave. Maybe something like some Donna Summer stuff. And one way to find out tomorrow night. And here she is, where she works hard for the money. XLFM.

0: 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Steve Winwood's Valerie right there. Love that song. And also love the Eric Prydz dance version, Call Me, from 2004. That is a bop in its own right. Hello, good afternoon. You're with Brad. Checking the weather now. It's going to stay nice and sunny for the rest of your Friday. Same for your Saturday. Sunny conditions on your Sunday. And more sun for your Monday with a bit of light winds throughout as well. So looking pretty fine all up these next 4 days. And with our superstar experience, you still have some chances to go into the draw to win tickets to either see Duran Duran live in London or Bryan Adams live in Paris. You have a pick of those two to go watch. You also get return airfares paid for, plus $5,000 spending money. How good is that? Superstar experience, all thanks to Snowman Era Carpentry and Construction Group. 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
2: 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For all the latest winter road updates, keep it here.

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3: 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Australia's Jacob Elordi and Guy Pearce star in the Ridley Scott-directed The Dog Stars.
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1: 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Australian energy starts right here in the Snowy Mountains.
8: This is Budgie Baker. Very nice sunny day today. Colder temperatures last night and that gave a chance for a bit of snowmaking. You add that to a little bit of grooming and you'd made for a nice day out. Charlotte Pass, Cozzy Triple Chair, open to the top for the advanced skiers and boarders. 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And the Basin Pommer open as well. Perisher, Mount P6, pretty busy. Front and centre valley looking good. Four lifts open in Blue Cow, some in Smigs, but nothing now in Guthaga. And over at Threadbow, Basin, Garrel, Struza, Gunbarrel and Anton's. Plenty of choices on the upper slope today and Friday flat for the kids and the first timers. We've got a run of good weather ahead still, maybe some more snow making tonight. So we're looking forward to another great weekend coming up.
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10: From the Capital Radio Newsroom, I'm Alex Stockerty. The federal government is deploying crisis response experts to assist search efforts for missing Australians in Nepal. Close to 400 people have been confirmed dead after a catastrophic avalanche triggered flash flooding on the Nepal-Tibet border. Foreign Minister Penny Wong has confirmed 39 Australians are missing, spread across separate pilgrimage and tour groups. A couple from Melbourne are reportedly among those missing. Red Cross Executive Director of International Programs, Alex Matheson, says the big challenge is now accessing those in need.
11: Not a small task, given the scale of the disaster, but also the remoteness of many of the communities that have been impacted, the Red Cross and other humanitarian actors and the authorities. That's their big task now.
10: More candlelight vigils are being organised to honour those caught up in the landslide disaster in Nepal. Services were held across Australia overnight. The country's Nepalese community is planning on hosting a series of vigils as more information comes to light. Efforts are underway to shut down a fraudulent app allowing Victorian school students to generate fake IDs. A mock-up of the MyVicRoads platform is being used to create digital driver's licences almost identical to the real thing. VicRoads says it's been

0: alerted to the problem and is working to address it. There's been a spike in deadly drug overdoses across the country, according to latest figures. A Pennington Institute report shows more than 2,500 unintentional drug-induced deaths were recorded from 2023 to 24, the highest number on record. Research Director Jake Dizzard says there needs to be more community education about preventing overdoses.
1: People who use cocaine may think they're just going out for a bit of a party with their mates, and what they fail to consider is that we have a very toxic and unpredictable drug supply in Australia. There was a health department alert just a couple of weeks ago about heroin being found in drugs sold as cocaine. So people need to know how to keep themselves safe.
0: And embedding physiotherapist-led care in emergency departments could help bring down waiting and treatment times. More than 1.3 million ED visits are made annually as a result of musculoskeletal conditions. A University of Sydney trial found changing who provides the initial care improves patient satisfaction and reduces the time patients spend in hospital. Checking sport, and Bulldogs ruck Tim English returns for tonight's wildcard AFL final against Collingwood, while Melbourne has named vice-captain Jack Viney to take on Carlton in his first game of the season. More than $1 million was raised for the Australian Prostate Centre in last night's Legends game, with Buddy Franklin, Dustin Martin and Gary Ablett Jr. among the retired AFL stars taking part. And the Melbourne Storm has beaten the Brisbane Broncos 46-20 while trialling the NRL's new kickoff rule at Suncorp Stadium. That's the latest news update from the Capital Radio Newsroom.
2: Continuing with XLFM local news, thanks to Red Energy, the 100% Australian energy retailer owned by Snowy Hydro, I'm Brad McIntosh. Local farmers have unanimously voted for the current regulatory maps outlining native vegetation to be held, claiming they've failed to deal with the lovegrass crisis across the Monero. Chair of the New South Wales Farmers Monero branch, Richard Taylor, says even when the maps were introduced in 2007, they were known to be inaccurate.
3: The department says that they're 90% accurate, which is probably true on a statewide basis, but that's because in most areas of the state they're defining woody vegetation, whereas in the Monero they're defining grasslands, and they can't differentiate even between higher conservation grasslands and weeds.
2: The maps are set to come into effect at the end of the month. The Snowy Monero Regional Council has issued a warning that local waste contamination is on the rise. Council says its workers this year have been exposed to asbestos, used needles, battery fires and construction waste, all of which has ended up in household bins. They've warned that increased rates can lead to more expensive services, landfills filling up faster and even risk of injury or death. And the Boko Rock Community Enhancement Fund has helped save a popular Easter art show and sale in Jindabyne. The Monero Post reporting that the Jindabyne Lions Club was one of six recipients for the town, with the funding allowing them to cover the cost of hiring a space. Prior to the funding being allocated, the club feared the show wouldn't go ahead due to the cost of hiring the Jindabyne Memorial Hall. The club has been allocated $4,000.
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2: Bombala High Heelers have the week off as they watch closely to see who they'll play in the Group 16 Blues Tag Grand Final. The side had a big win over Eden last weekend, remaining undefeated as they took the win 24-4. On Sunday, Eden gets a second chance against Bega for the second spot in the Big Dance. It's expected a big crowd will travel to Bega for the final on September 6. And that's the latest XLFM local news. 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I'm Brad McIntosh.
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5: 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For all the latest winter road updates, keep it here.
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6: Mostly clear this evening, dropping down to 1 degree tonight. Morning frost, then a sunny day tomorrow, top of 16. Sunny Sunday, top of 18. And sunny Monday, top of 20. Fukuma dropping down to minus 1 degree tonight, top tomorrow of 18. Jindy a high tomorrow of 16 after tonight's low of 1. And Canberra climbing up to 19 degrees tomorrow after tonight's low of 1 degree. 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

of the Classic XLFM 96.1. Craig's back with the local brekkie show on Monday. But still to come, we've got Thelma Houston. This is Club Nouveau. I wonder if you hear that cue to call, either Duran Duran live in London or Bryan Adams in Paris. Make sure you ring us. I might add some people are even picking it based on which city they want to go to, either London or Paris. But you get to choose. Ring when you hear the cue to call. XLFM.

deciding? Duran Duran in London or Bryan Adams in Paris? Your first decision is to get on the standby list, and your next chance is coming up in minutes. 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

0: 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That's Thelma Houston on a mostly clear evening this evening, dropping down to 1 degree tonight. Morning frost, sunny day tomorrow, top of 16. Sunny Sunday, top of 18, and sunny Monday, top of 20. Love and local shop, the Snowies. Don't forget to scan that QR code. The draw shortly for $5,000. So scan that QR code and the participating businesses. And the cue to call, Duran Duran live in London or Bryan Adams in Paris. When you hear it, you give us a ring. We'll pop you on the standby list to see one of those two people. Also, $5,000 worth of spending money, airfares for two, and tickets to the show for two as well. So when you hear the cue to call, give us a ring. 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
2: 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For all the latest winter road updates, keep it here.

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7: 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Building Snowy 2.0. Australia's biggest battery right here in the Snowy Mountains.
8: This is Buddy Bago. Very nice sunny day today. Colder temperatures last night, and that gave a chance for a bit of snow making. You add that to a little bit of grooming and you'd made for a nice day out. Charlotte Pass, Cosy Triple Chair, open to the top for the advanced skiers and boarders. 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First timers hitting the Cosy carpet for their fun. And the Basin Pommer open as well. Perisher, Mount P6, pretty busy. Front and centre valley looking good. Four lifts open in Blue Cow, some in Smigs, but nothing now in Guthaga. And over at Threadbow Basin, Carroll's Cosy carpet for their fun, and the Basin Pommer open as well. Perisher, Mount P6, pretty busy. Front and centre valley looking good. Four lifts open in Blue Cow, some in Smigs, but nothing now in Guthaga. And over at Threadbow Basin, Carroll's
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9: From the Capital Radio Newsroom, I'm Alex Stockerty. Government officials, aid agencies and loved ones waiting for news have described the difficulties getting information out of flood-ravaged Nepal. Australian personnel have arrived in the devastated area where 39 Aussies are among the hundreds missing. 13,000 Nepalese police and army personnel have been carrying out rescue operations. Himalayan Guiding Australia's Sean Piper says he has managed to get onto some people in the affected regions.
10: I've heard from some lodge owners a further day up the trail, and they're all sort of stuck up there. They've been told not to go anywhere because there's a fear of another lake bursting. So, yeah, it's sort of evolving situation.
9: King Charles has expressed his sympathy for those affected by the catastrophe in Nepal and Tibet. He's released a statement sending his profound sympathy to those who have lost loved ones and the families awaiting news. An increasing number of teachers are experiencing gendered violence in schools. Half of the more than 2,600 educators surveyed say they've seen a rise in misogyny and sexism among both primary and high school students. Monash University Professor Stephen Roberts says 95% of respondents say harmful content from male influencers is having an effect.
11: Sexism and misogyny in schools is a long-standing issue, but it's really been reanimated by Manosphere content creators and their influence on boys and young men in the last few years. And this research really points to, again, the scale of that problem.
9: Thousands of FedEx workers are returning to work after striking over job security concerns. The two-hour stoppage was part of national action by the Transport Workers Union, who argue the company has refused to offer protections against AI and automation and other American-style practices. Ferry workers in Brisbane are doubling down on their fight for better pay and conditions, again walking off the job. All services are being cancelled for the day. Commuters are being urged to find alternate routes. Norwegians are laying flowers at the Royal Palace in Oslo as Europe's oldest monarch undergoes treatment in hospital. King Harald was admitted last week with a bacterial infection in his blood. The 89-year-old is believed to be in a very serious condition. Also making news, Virgin Australia has announced a 13% rise in its underlying pre-tax earnings for 2026. Checking sport, and the Broncos have apologised to members and NRL fans over the handling of Adam Reynolds' farewell ceremony at Suncorp Stadium. In a statement, the club admits it got it wrong by running a sponsor activation during the retiring skipper's lap of honour. Sea Eagles enforcer Nathan Brown is conceding his time in the NRL is drawing to an end. The 33-year-old is off contract and could shift to the Super League in England. And Fulham and Chelsea have both claimed wins in round two of the EFL Cup. That's the latest news update from the Capital Radio Newsroom.
3: Continuing with XLFM local news, thanks to Red Energy, the 100% Australian energy retailer owned by Snowy Hydro, I'm Brad McIntosh. Work to repair and stabilise Cooma's four flood levees is set to start next week, but locals are advised it shouldn't affect the community. Snowy Monaro Regional Council Deputy Mayor Tricia Hopkins says they'll let the community know if there's any changes.
4: Our communications team will certainly make sure that the community is notified of any disruptions that may happen, both on social media, the newspaper and on council's own website.
3: The joint New South Wales Public Works and Council project starts on Monday with the removal of trees and bushes that are growing on or right next to the levees. A celebration of 40 years of Australian snowboarding kicks off in Jindabyne tonight with a film festival celebrating all four decades. Taking place at the Jindabyne Memorial Hall, the weekend will also feature a ride day and bank slalom on Saturday at Charlotte's Pass. Event coordinator RJ Williams says they're preparing for a packed weekend.
12: So everyone's going to over snow and go up there and have that full alpine adventure and just do their runs and then hang out and have some lunch and just enjoy the day, I think. Because there's a lot of people that you don't really see all the time, but when you do an event like this, we all make the effort and come down and catch up, and it's something pretty special, I think.
3: And the Snowy Monaro Regional Council is warning that waste contamination across the region is increasing. Council says its workers have this year been exposed to asbestos, used needles, battery fires and construction materials, all which have been incorrectly placed in household bins. They warn that higher contamination rates can pose risks to landfill filling up faster, serious dangers to workers and a more expensive waste collection service.
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3: Nominations for the Jindabyne Rugby Union Club Awards are now open. The club is after nominations for two awards, Junior Club Person of the Year and Club Person of the Year. These two awards celebrate members who are going above and beyond and give everything without expecting anything. And that's the latest XLFM local news. 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I'm Brad McIntosh.
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13: Transport for New South Wales would like to advise Kosciuszko Road is open to Perisher, Cuthbert Road is open to the village, Alpine Way Road is open to Thredbo and beyond, the Snow Mountains Highway Road is open, the Link Road Selwyn Snow Resort Road open, Elliott Way Tumbarumba to Selwyn Road open, and Coomera Brown Mountain Road is open. For all the latest Winter Road updates, keep it here.
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14: Mostly cleared this evening, dropping down to 1 degree tonight. Morning frost, then a sunny day tomorrow, top of 16. Sunny Sunday, top of 18. And sunny Monday, top of 20. For Cooma, dropping down to minus 1 degree tonight, top tomorrow of 18. Jindy, a high tomorrow of 16 after tonight's low of 1. And Canberra, climbing up to 19 degrees tomorrow after tonight's low of 1 degree. 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

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Hall & Oates, Duran Duran on the way. Where I get to say, be on the lookout for that cue to call Duran Duran live in London or Bryan Adams in Paris. You got a choice. Right now, Peter Blakely crying in the chapel. I might add they've been crying in that chapel since the 60s. Well,

when you hear that cue to call Duran Duran live in London or Bryan Adams in Paris, you give us a ring. Comes your way with thanks to Snow Monero Carpentry and Construction Group, your

Still deciding? Duran Duran in London or Bryan Adams in Paris? Your first decision is to get on the standby list, and your next chance is coming up in minutes.

0: for the classic XL FM 96.1. That's Hall & Oates. Can't go for that on a mostly clear evening this evening, dropping down to 1 degree tonight. Morning frost, sunny day tomorrow, top of 16. Sunny Sunday, top of 18. And sunny Monday, top of 20. 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
2: 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For all the latest winter road updates, keep you here.

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0: forever classic ex-elephant, 96.1, that is John Lennon, watching the wheels go round and round and round. He wrote that as a sort of general answer to a question he was being asked a lot, because when he was doing the Double Fantasy album, he'd been out of the music industry for, I think, 7 or 8 years, and everyone went, what's it like being back? What were you doing when you weren't here? And thinking, oh, I'll just write a song about it, give you answers. Next hour, be on the lookout. Duran Duran live in London or Bryan Adams in Paris. That cue to call could happen any time. And also next hour, Ice House. And this by the Choir Boys, Ex-Elephant.
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5: 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Australian energy starts right here in the Snowy Mountains.
6: This is Budgie Baker. Very nice sunny day today. Colder temperatures last night, and that gave a chance for a bit of snowmaking. You add that to a little bit of grooming and you'd made for a nice day out. Charlotte Pass, Cozzy Triple Chair, open to the top for the advanced skiers and boarders. 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Perisher, Mount P6, pretty busy. Front and centre valley looking good. Four lifts open in Blue Cow, some in Smigs, but nothing now in Guthaga. And over at Threadbow, Basin, Garrels, Cruiser, Gun Barrel and Anton's. Plenty of choices on the upper slope today, and Friday flat for the kids and the first timers. We've got a run of good weather ahead still, maybe some more snow making tonight, so we're looking forward to another great weekend coming up.
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8: From the Capital Radio Newsroom, I'm Alex Stockerty. The Foreign Minister says the scale of the disaster in Nepal is making it difficult to get information about missing Australians. The number of Australians unaccounted for in the flash flooding tragedy has increased to 39. DFAT officials are now on the ground in the country helping to track them down. Penny Wong says they'll deploy more personnel in the coming days.
9: The first priority is for us to do everything we can first on the ground to ascertain the whereabouts and the status of Australians, to confirm their welfare, and second, to ensure we provide whatever information we can to the next of kin. We're doing that.
8: The Nepalese Prime Minister says 69 rescue flights have helped more than 500 people to safety. Police have laid charges over the death of a woman in Perth's southeast. The 28-year-old was taken to hospital after being found unresponsive on a city street. She died shortly after. A 38-year-old man is in custody and is due to face court today. Educators are calling for better protocols and proper resourcing to challenge misogynistic behaviour in schools. A Monash University survey suggests sexism and discrimination in classrooms is more widespread than previously thought. More than three quarters of surveyed teachers are reporting seeing or experiencing gendered violence. Toxic chemicals, including radioactive uranium, have been found in an illicit cigarette brand sold in Australia. Double Happiness products have also been found to contain high levels of heavy metals. Former Deputy Chief Medical Officer Dr. Nick Coatsworth says the findings are concerning.
10: People are turning to these products because they're available, they're cheap. I mean, there's uranium in these tobacco because the plants are being grown in old mine sites.
8: Queensland man arrested in Bali over an alleged Public Sex Act is expected to be deported back to Australia today. Locals have performed a cleansing ceremony in North Kuta, where the act took place. Wayan Sadyayana is warning other visitors against doing the same.
11: I do understand it's kind of accidentally, because they are drunk, just came back from beach club. We really expect that this kind of situation not happening again.
8: Checking sport, and the NRL's trialled kickoff rule has been given a cold reception after its debut in Melbourne's 46-20 win over Brisbane. Stars from both sides are criticising the trial, which allows the team that concedes points the option to kick.

0: or receive the ball. Action continues tonight when the Sea Eagles take on the Dragons and the Bulldogs meet the Panthers. The Wallabies have a new captain for Sunday's test against Argentina. Alan Alalatoa will step into the role. And Fulham and Chelsea have both taken wins in round two of the AFL Cup. That's the latest news update from the Capital Radio newsroom.
1: Continuing with XLFM local news, thanks to Red Energy, the 100% Australian energy retailer owned by Snowy Hydro, I'm Brad McIntosh. Over 130 of the region's farmers have unanimously voted against the finalisation of regulatory maps on native vegetation. The map is set to come into effect at the end of the month and will make it illegal for farmers to perform vegetation control in the regulated area. Chair of the New South Wales Farmers Monero branch, Richard Taylor, says if they're finalised, it will affect a large portion of the Monero.
2: And the big issue for us is the maps actually regulate 60% of the Monero. So because they can't accurately define the grasslands, they're just a massive overreach. They're just mapping everything and very much limiting agricultural activity on 60% of the Monero.
1: And the Jindabyne Lions Club will be able to go ahead with their Easter art show and sale next year after receiving grant funding. The Monero Post is reporting that the club has picked up $4,000 as part of the Boko Rock Community Enhancement Fund. The club had concerns that they wouldn't be able to cover the cost of hiring the Jindabyne Memorial Hall, with the allocated money now covering that cost.
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1: The Bombala High Heelers have a weekend off, with the team keeping a close eye on who will join them in the Group 16 Blues Tag Grand Final. The Heelers secured their place with a convincing 24-4 victory over Eden last weekend, keeping their unbeaten record intact. Eden will now face Bega on Sunday, with the winner claiming the second spot in the Grand Final. It's expected a strong crowd will make the trip to Bega for the clash on September 6. And at the ACT and Southern New South Wales Club Rugby Community Awards night, the Miss Piggies captain was awarded for her standout season. Eden Clem was awarded for being the highest try and point scorer in the women's tens competition. Clem crossed the line a whopping 27 times in the season, scoring a cool 231 points. Tilhaney Granger also picked up an award, being named Monero Women's Representative Player of the Year. And that's the latest XLFM local news. If you have a local news lead, go to xlfm.com.au and click local news. I'm Brad McIntosh.
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4: 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For all the latest winter road updates, keep it here.
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5: Mostly clear this evening, dropping down to 1 degree tonight. Morning frost, then a sunny day tomorrow, top of 16. Sunny Sunday, top of 18. And sunny Monday, top of 20. For Cooma, dropping down to minus 1 degree tonight, top tomorrow of 18. Jindy, a high tomorrow of 16 after tonight's low of 1. And Canberra, climbing up to 19 degrees tomorrow after tonight's low of 1 degree. 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
1: Huda Guru's on the way right now. This is the Choir Boys.
0: And be on the lookout for that cue to call either Duran Duran live in London or Bryan Adams in

Duran Duran in London or Bryan Adams in Paris. Tough choice, but this bit is easy. Just keep it on XLFM to win. Your next chance is coming up soon.

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1: Devil Inside on a mostly clear evening this evening, dropping down to 1 degree tonight. Morning frost, sunny day tomorrow, top of 16. Sunny Sunday, top of 18. Sunny Monday, top of 20. Love and local shop, the Snowies. Be on the lookout for that QR code, which you've got to scan in participating businesses. And the draw for the $5,000 that happens at the end of August. So it's up soon. Our choice, Duran Duran live in London or Bryan Adams in Paris. Now, when you hear that cue to call, give us a ring. We'll pop you on the standby list to see one of those. You can't have them both, either Duran Duran in London or Bryan Adams in Paris. Whatever you choose, you get $5,000 worth of spending money, airfares and tickets to the show for two. So listen out for the cue to call. 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
12: 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For all the latest winter road updates, keep it here.

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0: hour of the classic XLFM 96.1. That's the last straight, and it's back on Monday. Chance to see either Duran Duran live in London or Bryan Adams in Paris. Well, thanks to Snowy Monero Carpentry and Construction Group, your building experts in the Snowies, back on Monday. Next hour, though, this... And this little ditty, XLFM. That's me in the spotlight,
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2: 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Building Snowy 2.0. Australia's biggest battery right here in the Snowy Mountains.
3: This is Budgie Baker. Very nice sunny day today. Colder temperatures last night, and that gave a chance for a bit of snowmaking. You add that to a little bit of grooming and you'd made for a nice day out. Charlotte Pass, Cosie Triple Chair, open to the top for the advanced skiers and boarders. Beginners and intermediates on the chair to mid-station. First timers hitting the Cosie carpet for their fun. And the Basin Pommer open as well. Perisher, Mount P6, pretty busy. Front and centre valley looking good. Four lifts open in Blue Cow, some in Smigs, but nothing now in Guthaga. And over at Threadbow, Basin, Carroll's, Cruiser, Gunbarrel and Anton's. Plenty of choices on the upper slopes today, and Friday flat for the kids and the first timers. We've got a run of good weather ahead still, maybe some more snow making tonight, so we're looking forward to another great weekend coming up.
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5: From the Capital Radio Newsroom, I'm Alex Stofferty. The Foreign Minister says the scale of the disaster in Nepal is making it difficult to get information about missing Australians. The number of Australians unaccounted for in the flash flooding tragedy has increased to 39. DFAT officials are now on the ground in the country helping to track them down. Penny Wong says they'll deploy more personnel in the coming days.
6: The first priority is for us to do everything we can first on the ground to ascertain the whereabouts and the status of Australians, to confirm their welfare, and second, to ensure we provide whatever information we can to the next of kin. We're doing that.
5: The Nepalese Prime Minister says 69 rescue flights have helped more than 500 people to safety. Police have laid charges over the death of a woman in Perth's southeast. The 28-year-old was taken to hospital after being found unresponsive on a city street. She died shortly after. A 38-year-old man is in custody and is due to face court today. Educators are calling for better protocols and proper resourcing to challenge misogynistic behaviour in schools. A Monash University survey suggests sexism and discrimination in classrooms is more widespread than previously thought. More than three quarters of surveyed teachers are reporting seeing or experiencing gendered violence. Toxic chemicals, including radioactive uranium, have been found in an illicit cigarette brand sold in Australia. Double Happiness products have also been found to contain high levels of heavy metals. Former Deputy Chief Medical Officer Dr. Nick Coatsworth says the findings are concerning.
7: People are turning to these products because they're available, they're cheap. I mean, there's uranium in these tobacco because the plants are being grown in old mine sites.
5: Queensland man arrested in Bali over an alleged public sex act is expected to be deported back to Australia today. Locals have performed a cleansing ceremony in North Kuta where the act took place. Wayan Sadyayana is warning other visitors against doing the same.
8: I do understand it's kind of accidentally, because they are drunk, just came back from beach club. We really expect that this kind of situation not happening again.
5: Checking sport, and the NRL's trialled kickoff rule has been given a cold reception after its debut in Melbourne's 46-20 win over Brisbane. Stars from both sides are criticising the trial, which allows the team that concedes points the option to kick or receive the ball. Action continues tonight when the Sea Eagles take on the Dragons and the Bulldogs meet the Panthers. The Wallabies have a new captain for Sunday's test against Argentina. Alan Alalatoa will step into the role. And Fulham and Chelsea have both taken wins in round two of the AFL Cup. That's the latest news update from the Capital Radio Newsroom.
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0: energy retailer owned by Snowy Hydro, I'm Brad McIntosh. The Snowy Monaro Regional Council has endorsed the installation of new electric vehicle chargers in Jindabyne, subject to final technical and road-related approvals. 8 new ultra-fast chargers are expected to be installed, helping the community and visitors in the region. Deputy Mayor Tricia Hopkins says this is a massive win for the community, especially with the recent uptake of electric vehicles.
1: Obviously, tourism is a major driver, one of the major economic drivers of our region, and in particular Jindabyne. Pair that with the fact that electric vehicles are the uptake of electric vehicles is exponentially increasing year on year.
0: Shredfest is getting underway in Jindabyne tonight, bringing filmmakers, artists and competitors to celebrate 40 years of Australian snowboarding. The three-day celebration kicks off tonight at the Jindabyne Memorial Hall with registration and a film night featuring Australian snowboard films from every decade. Event coordinator RJ Williams says it stemmed from an idea to celebrate the snow community.
2: Let's try and add a little bit more to it and engage more of the community. I mean, it's grown so much, even in the last decade, let alone the decades before that. So, I don't know, we just wanted to do something in Jindabyne and do it a little bit more community-based and still have, like, our ride day and catch up with all our old mates.
0: Also making news today, the Jindabyne Lions Club will be able to go ahead with their Easter art show and sale next year after receiving grant funding.
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0: At the ACT and Southern New South Wales Club Rugby Community Awards night, the Miss Piggies captain was awarded for her standout season. Eden Clem was awarded for being the highest try and point scorer in the Women's Tens competition. Clem crossed the line a whopping 27 times in the season, scoring a cool 231 points. Tilhaney Granger also picked up an award, being named Monaro Women's Representative Player of the Year. And that's the latest XLFM local news. If you have a local news lead, go to xlfm.com.au and click local news. I'm Brad McIntosh.
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4: 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For all the latest winter road updates, keep it here.
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5: Mostly cleared this evening, dropping down to 1 degree tonight. Morning frost, then a sunny day tomorrow, top of 16. Sunny Sunday, top of 18. And sunny Monday, top of 20. Fukuma dropping down to minus 1 degree tonight, top tomorrow of 18. Jindy a high tomorrow of 16 after tonight's low of 1. And Canberra climbing up to 19 degrees tomorrow after tonight's low of 1 degree. 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

We'll have the classic XL event 96.1 back on Monday. Either a chance to see Duran Duran live in London or Bryan Adams in Paris. It'll be your choice. That cue to call back on Monday. XL event.

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Banksy taking you through a 30-minute Beers Marathon. We've got Toto on the way. This is the Chisels. Don't forget, also back on Monday, we've got Craig with the Local Brekkie Show back on Monday. XL FM.

0: hour of the classic XLFM 96.1. That is Toto on a mostly clear evening this evening, dropping down to 1 degree tonight. Morning frost, sunny day tomorrow, top of 16. Sunny Sunday, top of 18. Sunny Monday, top of 20. Love a local shop, the Snowies. Check out for that QR code. When you see it, you scan it in the participating businesses. And the draw for $5,000 happens at the end of August. So it's about to happen as it was. So make sure you scan that QR code. Back on Monday, chance to see Duran Duran live in London or Bryan Adams in Paris. So when you hear the cue to call for that, don't forget to give us a ring and we'll pop you on the standby list. 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

0: 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And indeed, that's my lot too. Happy days to you. My work here, my friends, is done. Back on Monday, chance to see Duran Duran live in London or Bryan Adams in Paris. So when you hear that cue to call you, give us a ring. With thanks to Snowy Monero Carpentry and Construction Group, your building experts in the Snowies. 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And also Steely Dan, XLFM. Are you reeling in the year? Have a goodie, don't forget to write. Stowing away
1: 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Another manic Monday. After classic. I miss the rains down in Africa. After classic. 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

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A 30-minute music marathon, Dale Braithwaite coming up soon. Stilly Dan, Cyndi Lauper on the way too, and here's Huey.

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Forever Classic Nights, and a shout-out to those listening to us on a smart speaker tonight. Very easy to do once you've got one. 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

0: Forever Classic Nights, a 30-minute music marathon with Dave Dobbin, whose childhood didn't involve playing much music of his own. 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Then when he got to high school, they had a music program he could join, but he was too shy. Definitely still had the talent, though, because years later he released that song with the Herbs, and it shot to number one on the chart. Stand by for a question from Tina Turner next.
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1: 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Survival may be instinct, but humanity is a choice. Australia's Jacob Elordi and Guy Pearce star in the Ridley Scott directed The Dog Stars.
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0: Hey, coming up after 8 o'clock, it's another 30-minute music marathon. Forever Classic Nights. Aaron Chilcott here, getting on Paul Young soon. John Mellencamp. And Laura Branigan.
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0: Forever Classic Nights, non-stop in a 30-minute music marathon. Hart and Yaz on the way. Back in the early 80s, the late Laura Branigan was on CBS Nightwatch talking about the meaning behind this song.
1: What happens, I think, with so many people is they get in the fast lane and they lose the essence of themselves. And so what I'm doing in Gloria is telling her, Gloria, you better slow down, honey.
0: Laura Branigan's Gloria now.

0: 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Forever Classic Nights with Aaron Chilcott, Santana and Culture Club on the way. August 28th today, and it was on this day in 1963 that Martin Luther King delivered that famous speech during the March on Washington.
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0: 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Forever Classic Nights on the station that's going to keep on loving our 70s Sunday morning. Kathy Dinn's going to be back this weekend with 3 degrees. Smokey. And the Skyhooks. Among so many more. The 70s Sunday morning. 6 till 9 this weekend, and meanwhile, even less time to wait for 80s Kim Wilde. Less than 5 minutes away.
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1: It's time to see the big movies on the big screen in digital projection and Dolby Surround sound at the Jindabyne Cinema. Survival may be instinct, but humanity is a choice. Australia's Jacob Elordi and Guy Pearce star in the Ridley Scott directed The Dog Stars.
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No stopping for half an hour. It's a 30-minute music marathon with Aaron Chilcott. Forever Classic Nights. Another week down, almost another month down, and season. Bring on spring. The Boss and Bananarama on the way after this one from Sir Rod.

Forever Classic Nights, a 30-minute music marathon, loving our latest superstar experience. Your choice out of Bryan Adams in Paris or Duran Duran in London. Flights, concert tickets and $5,000 spending money to win and more chances next week to get your name down on the standby list. Roxette playing soon, and this guy fronts the band we previously gave you the chance to see live. It's Don Henley.

0: Roxette in a 30-minute music marathon. Forever Classic Nights with Aaron Chilcott. As the use of social media for our younger people makes its way into the headlines again today, there's going to be some new daily limits and other restrictions coming in for teenagers on Facebook and Instagram. There was a landmark trial in the US, and the parent company for those social media platforms, Meta, has agreed to pay roughly $24 billion Aussie dollars to boost safety measures. Reporter Wayne Cavett explains the differences that kids will be seeing when they log in.
1: Turn off Facebook and Instagram access to kids under 18 after 2 hours a day, meaning you might be seeing more of your kids' faces, not buried in their screens. Other agreements, no displays of likes or reactions to kids under 18, no cosmetic filters that change faces and bodies, no notifications after 10 p.m. school days.
0: Now we'll see if it comes in for Snapchat and TikTok. Hey, let's hear a song that Sylvester Stallone wanted to use in the Rocky 3 movie.
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0: But Queen said no. It's playing next.
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4: 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Survival may be instinct, but humanity is a choice. Australia's Jacob Elordi and Guy Pearce star in the Ridley Scott-directed The Dog Stars.
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Forever Classic Nights. Aaron Chilcott here with a 30-minute music marathon on this 28th of August. And back in 1830 on this day, the first American-built locomotive called Tom Thumb took part in a race against a horse-drawn car. It's from a stagecoach company. And would you believe the locomotive ran into mechanical problems, so the horse won the race. Probably wouldn't have been great PR or marketing for the locomotive, I wouldn't have thought. Stick around for Tony Childs and ABBA playing soon, and here's Casey and the Sunshine Band.

0: Flavour Classic Nights. That's how we do a 30-minute music marathon, ABBA's SOS. And Agnetta was famously a singer on her own before she joined the band, and Bjorn told Channel 7 how he felt the first time that he heard her voice.
1: The guys in the band swear that I fell in love by, just by hearing her voice.
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1: Yes, I think so. There was something, you know, so incredibly attractive in that voice, even before I knew the girl.
0: Annie Lennox of the Eurythmics teams up with Al Green next. You see, it's getting late. This one's Moments Away. Put a little love
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weekend on our doorstep, and we're getting into it with a 30-minute music marathon. Forever Classic Nights, it's Aaron Chilcott. Thanks for having us on. A real karaoke favourite from Rick Springfield to play for you soon. Joe Jackson on the way too. And we're back in the year 1975 now. North Melbourne won the AFL Grand Final, and the Eastern Suburbs won it in the NRL. Also in 75, Silvers released this one.

0: 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Let's get a little freaky. It's Chic on the way.
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1: 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Survival may be instinct, but humanity is a choice. Australia's Jacob Elordi and Guy Pearce star in the Ridley Scott-directed The Dog Stars.
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0: 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A nightly nudge of knowledge. And it's almost impossible to get too much sugar from fresh fruit. So while the sugar in fruit is mostly fructose and glucose, fructose of course being what's converted into fat in your body, you can't get too much sugar from fresh fruit. 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
1: From the Capital Radio Newsroom, good morning. I'm James Wybrow. The death toll from a landslide at the border of Nepal and Tibet has risen to more than 580. Nearly 2,000 people are missing, including 35 Australians. The federal government is donating an initial $5 million in humanitarian aid. Foreign Minister Penny Wong says her department is doing all it can to confirm the welfare of Australians in the region.
2: Within the next 48 hours, we'll have an initial rapid response team of three people. I am speaking to the Nepalese Foreign Minister later today, and obviously we'll talk through with them any additional assistance that they are seeking from us.
1: Closer to home, Australia has recorded its first case of H5 bird flu in a dolphin. The mammal was found dead after it washed up on the southeast coast of South Australia. The state's chief vet, Dr. Sky Fruin, says investigations into the source of the infection are ongoing.
3: We don't know for sure how it's come across and gotten infected with bird flu, but we would expect that it's probably eaten a bird or interacted closely with a wild bird. Dolphins don't typically eat birds, they would typically eat fish, but they sometimes do, but also they might just be playing around and interacting in that way.
1: Australian and US authorities have charged two WA men over an alleged cyber attack which has affected over 1,000 global companies. The 23 and 21-year-old men are allegedly associated with the Team PCP syndicate, which distributed malicious code to organisations through routine software updates. Authorities say the code allowed them to steal user credentials and authentication materials. The AFP's Graham Marshall says a considerable amount of data has been seized from the men's homes.
4: It is significant, and in terms of quantum of data from one location, and we haven't finished, but as at last night it was 100 terabytes from one particular address, but the total quantum across the various addresses will be significantly higher.
1: And research suggests millions of Australians are skipping specialist appointments due to rising costs. An Australian Institute report shows people on low incomes or in regional areas are the most likely to forego a visit. AFL history was made last night with the Western Bulldogs becoming the first ever winner of a wildcard match. The Dogs just edging out the Magpies 96-93 in a tense match at Marvel Stadium. Melbourne play Carlton tonight in the second wildcard game. In the NRL, the Penrith Panthers have regained their position on top of the ladder, defeating the Bulldogs 24-10. Meanwhile, Manly kept their slim finals hopes alive with a 44-10 victory over the Dragons, who are now locked into the wooden spoon. An Aussie golfer, Minwoo Lee, has fired an 8-under par opening round to take an early two-shot lead in the Tour Championship. That's the latest from the Capital Radio Newsroom.
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5: Transport for New South Wales, would like to advise Kosciuszko Road is over to Perisher, Guthuck Road is over to the Village, Alpine Way Road is over to Threadbur and beyond. The Snow Mountains Highway, no current information. The Link Road, Selwyn Snow Resort Road open. Elliotwood, Tumbaromba 2, Selwyn Road open. And Coonabrown Brown Mountain, no current information. All the latest winter road updates, keep it here.
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6: Cloud clearing today, tomorrow morning frost and sunny, Monday morning frost and sunny, and Tuesday a mainly sunny day. Cooma dropping to -2 tonight and a top of 18 today, Jindabyne a high of 15 today after a night's low of 1, and Canberra climbing to 19 and a low tonight of 1 degree.
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0: 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Well, XLFM's Love and Local Shop the Snowies has finished, and you had up until yesterday afternoon to get your entries in, and the winner will be announced on Tuesday morning. I'll be making the lucky call, so make sure you're listening in the local breakfast come Tuesday morning. Some lucky person is going to win $5,000 just by loving local and shopping the Snowies over the last month or so. And thanks to everybody who got in and did their bit for the Snowies. And of course, all the money going to the community. And all thanks to 96.1 XLFM. We've got some classic Cold Chisel on the way. Coming up next.
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4: 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All the latest Winter Road updates, keep it here.

0: 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Duran Duran at London's O2 Arena on Saturday 31st of October, which is Halloween, or Bryan Adams at Zenith Paris on the 3rd of December. It's up to you. 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
2: Shay Louie here. For those of you who don't know me from TV, I'm just a regular kind of bloke who loves cooking. Not one of those fancy schmancy chef types. And let's face it, there's nothing better than good home-cooked tucker, even when it's from the local chook shop. But one of the things I don't want you getting is food poisoning. 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
11: This is Budgie Baker. Last weekend of winter, but you would be excused for thinking that spring has already sprung. It's going to be a nice sunny day, nice cold temperatures last night, so snowmaking got underway in the early hours of this morning, and there's been a stack of grooming, so it's going to make for some nice snow conditions. Charlotte Pass, Cozzy Triple Chair open to the top for the better skiers and boarders. You've also got the base and pommel spinning as well, and all those first timers can ride the Cozzy Carpet for their fun. Perisher, Mount P6 set to open today, front and centre valley looking looking pretty good. Four lifts open in Blue Cow, and there'll be some in Smiggins, Threadbow, Carroll's, Basin, Cruiser, Gunbarrel and Anton's. Plenty of choices on the upper slopes today. Friday flat for the kids and the first timers. Got a few fine days ahead, so make the most of this sun and snow.
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13: From the Capital Radio Newsroom, good morning. I'm James Wybrow. The death toll from a landslide at the border of Nepal and Tibet has risen to more than 580. Nearly 2,000 people are missing, including 35 Australians. The federal government is donating an initial $5 million in humanitarian aid. Foreign Minister Penny Wong says her department is doing all it can to confirm the welfare of Australians in the region.
14: Within the next 48 hours, we'll have an initial rapid response team of three people. I am speaking to the Nepalese Foreign Minister later today, and obviously we'll talk through with them any additional assistance that they are seeking from us.
13: Closer to home, Australia has recorded its first case of H5 bird flu in a dolphin. The mammal was found dead after it washed up on the southeast coast of South Australia. The state's chief vet, Dr. Sky Fruin, says investigations into the source of the infection are ongoing.
15: We don't know for sure how it's come across and gotten infected with bird flu, but we would expect that it's probably eaten a bird or interacted closely with a wild bird. Dolphins don't typically eat birds, they would typically eat fish, but they sometimes do, but also they might just be playing around and interacting in that way.
13: Australian and US authorities have charged two WA men over an alleged cyber attack which has affected over 1,000 global companies. The 23 and 21-year-old men are allegedly associated with the Team PCP syndicate, which distributed malicious code to organisations through routine software updates. Authorities say the code allowed them to steal user credentials and authentication materials. The AFP's Graham Marshall says a considerable amount of data has been seized from the men's homes.
16: It is significant, and in terms of quantum of data from one location, and we haven't finished, but as at last night it was 100 terabytes from one particular address. But the total quantum across the various addresses will be significantly higher.
13: And research suggests millions of Australians are skipping specialist appointments due to rising costs. An Australian Institute report shows people on low incomes or in regional areas are the most likely to forego a visit. AFL history was made last night with the Western Bulldogs becoming the first ever winner of a wildcard match. The Dogs just edging out the Magpies 96-93 in a tense match at Marvel Stadium. Melbourne play Carlton tonight in the second wildcard game. In the NRL, the Penrith Panthers have regained their position on top of the ladder, defeating the Bulldogs 24-10. Meanwhile, Manly kept their slim finals hopes alive with a 44-10 victory over the Dragons, who are now locked into the wooden spoon. And Aussie golfer Minwoo Lee has fired an 8-under par opening round to take an early two-shot lead in the Tour Championship. That's the latest from the Capital Radio Newsroom.
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10: Transport for New South Wales would like to advise Kosciuszko Road is open to Perisher, Guthrie Road is open to the village, Alpine Way Road is open to Threadbow and beyond, the Snow Mountains Highway Road is open, the Link Road Selwyn Snow Resort Road open, Elliott Way Tumbarumba to Selwyn Road open, and Coomera Brown Mountain Road is open. For all the latest winter road updates, keep it here.
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0: Cloud clearing today, tomorrow morning frost and sunny, Monday morning frost and sunny, and Tuesday a mainly sunny day. Coomera dropping to -2 tonight, a total of 18 today. Dunedin a high of 15 today and a low tonight of 1. Canberra climbing to 19 after a low this evening of 1 degree.
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0: Forever Classic, XLFM 96.1, Craig Pritchard with you too, and Angel of Harlem. Hey, don't forget tonight from 6, it's one big party if you love to, put on a bit of party stuff in the background if you're maybe having a house party at home, or maybe you've got an actual big party and you want some great party music in the background. 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
5: 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For all the latest winter road updates, keep it here.

0: Forever Classic, XLFM 96.1 with Craig Pritchard. Coming up after 7 o'clock, we'll check out some noise works. And John Mellencamp. Can't tell you this, buddy, that you love him. He just wrapped up his best of tour in America, which apparently wowed the crowds. And there's a chance he may actually come down under and do that tour either late this year or early next year. Let's cross our fingers for that one. Those songs and more coming up after 7 o'clock. 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
8: 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Australian energy starts right here in the Snowy Mountains.
9: This is Budgie Baker. Last weekend of winter, but you would be excused for thinking that spring has already sprung. Going to be a nice sunny day. Nice cold temperatures last night, so snowmaking got underway in the early hours of this morning, and there's been a stack of grooming, so it's going to make for some nice snow conditions. Charlotte Pass, Cozzy Triple Chair open to the top for the better skiers and boarders. You've also got the Basin Pommer spinning as well, and all those first-timers can ride the Cozzy Carpet for their fun. Perisher, Mount P6 set to open today. Front and Centre Valley looking pretty good. Four lifts open in Blue Cow, and there'll be some in Smiggins, Threadbow, Carroll's, Basin, Cruiser, Gun Barrel and Anton's. Plenty of choices on the upper slopes today. Friday flat for the kids and the first timers. Got a few fine days ahead, so make the most of this sun and snow.
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11: From the Capital Radio Newsroom, good morning, I'm James Wybrow. An Australian woman has survived the Nepalese flood disaster and is now attempting to hike to safety. Nelson Scott reports from Kathmandu.
12: Rescue teams are frantically searching for at least 1,500 people missing along the Nepal-Tibet border after a wall of muddy water swept through the region. The number of missing Australians now stands at 38, while DFAT has handled over 400 calls related to the disaster. Cara Severino has become the first known Australian to survive the floods after she made contact with her parents. The 26-year-old is now trekking on foot toward Kathmandu from a remote area. World Food Program officials in Nepal are praising Australia's $5 million emergency aid package.
11: Foreign Minister Penny Wong has spoken to her counterpart in Nepal to discuss the flood disaster. Senator Wong says Australia stands ready to help the devastated country with humanitarian aid on the way. 586 people are now confirmed to have died in the disaster. Closer to home, One Nation is demanding the Prime Minister increase its staffing allocation to bring it on par with the Greens. The minor party has 6 MPs in Parliament and 4 advisers, compared to the Greens with 17 for their 11 members. Party leader Pauline Hanson claims One Nation now meets the threshold for an increase. In other news, former Victorian Premier Daniel Andrews will miss out on his $134,000 taxpayer-funded statue. The Herald Sun reporting Premier Ben Carroll has stepped in and scrapped the legacy. Former Premier Jeff Kennett established the practice of automatically recognising premiers who served at least 3,000 days in office. Mr. Carroll says the policy is no longer consistent with community expectations about government spending. And financial despair is forcing many farmers off their land. A Norco Black Dog Institute survey of more than 1,000 farmers has found 4 out of 10 are considering leaving the industry. More than half of those surveyed say they're relying on other jobs to survive. Many say they're not coping, leading to mental issues. Penrith has temporarily moved back to the top of the NRL ladder with a 24-10 win over the Bulldogs. Liam Martin crossed for 2 crucial tries to leave the Bulldogs' finals hopes now reliant on other results. Earlier, Manly thrashed the Dragons 44-10, confirming the Red V as this year's Wooden Spooners. Meanwhile, the Western Bulldogs are alive in the race for the flag after a narrow 3-point victory over Collingwood. Magpie Tim Membry had a chance at goal after the final siren, but sent it wide to fall just short. The second wildcard tonight, Carlton and Melbourne at the MCG. And Australia's picked up 2 medals on the second day of finals at the World Rowing Championships in Amsterdam. The men's pair securing silver, while the mixed para double won bronze. That's the latest from the Capital Radio Newsroom.
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3: Transport for New South Wales would like to advise Kosciuszko Road is open to Perisher, Guthaca Road is open to the village, Alpine Way Road is open to Thredbo and beyond. The Snow Mountains Highway Road is open, the Link Road Selwyn Snow Resort Road open, Elliott Way Tumbarumba to Selwyn Road open, and Kumita Brown Mountain Road is open. For all the latest winter road updates, keep it here.
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0: Cloud clearing today, tomorrow morning frost and sunny, Monday morning frost and sunny, and Tuesday a mainly sunny day. Cooler dropping to -2 tonight and a top of 18 today. Jindabyne a high of 15 today and a night's low of 1. Canberra climbing to 19 after a low this evening of 1 degree.
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0: 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And the entries closed yesterday, and on Tuesday morning in the local breakfast, I'll be making the phone call to the lucky winner, and they'll win $5,000 just by shopping local over the last couple of weeks, well, why throughout August. And thanks to everybody who was able to shop local and, of course, shop the Snowies. Coming up soon, got some more great music on the way. 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
6: 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For all the latest winter road updates, keep it here.

0: 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Duran Duran live in London or Bryan Adams live in Paris. If you didn't get on the standby list last week, don't worry. We've got next week where you can get on the standby list. 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We'll, of course, have return airfares for two to your chosen destination plus $5,000 spending money. Which one would you go to? The Duran Duran Show, which is at London's O2 Arena, Saturday, 31st of October, or Bryan Adams, who's at the Zenith Paris on the 3rd of December. 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
2: 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Survival may be instinct, but humanity is a choice. Australia's Jacob Elordi and Guy Pearce star in the Ridley Scott-directed The Dog Stars.
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8: 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Totally snowbound with no cars, no queues and no crowds. 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
9: This is Budgie Baker. Last weekend of winter, but you would be excused for thinking that spring has already sprung. It's going to be a nice sunny day, nice cold temperatures last night, so snowmaking got underway in the early hours of this morning, and there's been a stack of grooming, so it's going to make for some nice snow conditions. Charlotte Pass, Cozzy Triple Chair open to the top for the better skiers and boarders. You've also got the base and pond, the spinning as well, and all those first timers can ride the Cozzy Carpet for their fun. Perisher, Mount P6 set to open today, front and centre valley looking pretty good. Four lifts open in Blue Cow, and there'll be some in Smiggins, Threadbow, Carroll's, Basin, Cruiser, Gunbarrel and Anton's. Plenty of choices on the upper slopes today. Friday flat for the kids and the first timers. Got a few fine days ahead, so make the most of this sun and snow.
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10: From the Capital Radio Newsroom, good morning. I'm James Wybrow. An Australian woman has survived the Nepalese flood disaster and is now attempting to hike to safety. Nelson Scott reports from Kathmandu.
11: Rescue teams are frantically searching for at least 1,500 people missing along the Nepal-Tibet border after a wall of muddy water swept through the region. The number of missing Australians now stands at 38, while DFAT has handled over 400 calls related to the disaster. Cara Severino has become the first known Australian to survive the floods after she made contact with her parents. The 26-year-old is now trekking on foot toward Kathmandu from a remote area. World Food Programme officials in Nepal are praising Australia's $5 million emergency aid package.
10: Foreign Minister Penny Wong has spoken to her counterpart in Nepal to discuss the flood disaster. Senator Wong says Australia stands ready to help the devastated country with humanitarian aid on the way. 586 people are now confirmed to have died in the disaster. Closer to home, One Nation is demanding the Prime Minister increase its staffing allocation to bring it on par with the Greens. The minor party has 6 MPs in Parliament and 4 advisers, compared to the Greens with 17 for their 11 members. Party leader Pauline Hanson claims One Nation now meets the threshold for an increase. In other news, former Victorian Premier Daniel Andrews will miss out on his $134,000 taxpayer-funded statue. The Herald Sun reporting Premier Ben Carroll has stepped in and scrapped the legacy. Former Premier Jeff Kennett established the practice of automatically recognising premiers who served at least 3,000 days in office. Mr Carroll says the policy is no longer consistent with community expectations about government spending. And financial despair is forcing many farmers off their land. A Norco Black Dog Institute survey of more than 1,000 farmers has found 4 out of 10 are considering leaving the industry. More than half of those surveyed say they're relying on other jobs to survive. Many say they're not coping, leading to mental issues. Penrith has temporarily moved back to the top of the NRL ladder with a 24-10 win over the Bulldogs. Liam Martin crossed for 2 crucial tries to leave the Bulldogs' finals hopes now reliant on other results. Earlier, Manly thrashed the Dragons 44-10, confirming the Red V as this year's Wooden Spooners. Meanwhile, the Western Bulldogs are alive in the race for the flag after a narrow 3-point victory over Collingwood. Magpie Tim Membry had a chance at goal after the final siren, but sent it wide to fall just short. The second wildcard tonight, Carlton and Melbourne at the MCG. And Australia's picked up 2 medals on the second day of finals at the World Rowing Championships in Amsterdam. The men's pair securing silver, while the mixed para double won bronze. That's the latest from the Capital Radio Newsroom.
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12: Transport for New South Wales would like to advise Kosciuszko Road is open to Perisher, Guthrie Road is open to the village, Alpine Way Road is open to Thredbo and beyond, the Snow Mountains Highway Road is open, the Linker at Selwyn Snow Resort Road open, Elliott Way Tambaramba to Selwyn Road open, and Coomera Brown Mountain Road is open. For all the latest winter road updates, keep it here.
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0: Cloud clearing today, tomorrow morning frost and sunny, Monday morning frost and sunny, and Tuesday a mainly sunny day. Cooper dropping to -2 tonight and a top of 18 today. Jindabyne a high of 15 today after a night's low of 1. Canberra climbing to 19 after a low this evening of 1 degree. 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

0: 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And if you can't get to the Aussie Crawl and Men at Work shows, the Red Hot Summer shows, you might like to see Men at Work at the Royal Theatre, and it's in late October in Canberra. And apparently they're doing the entire Business As Usual album in its entirety, track by track, as well as all their other hits. So that would be excellent to see. Anyhow, if you love Men at Work, Canberra sounds like the go. Hey, just a reminder, tomorrow morning, if you love the 70s, what a great way to wake up on a Sunday morning. You can turn us on and we've got 3 hours of non-stop music from the 70s with, of course, Kathy Din, who loves the 70s. She grew up as a teenager in the 70s and she's got some fond memories of those days that she'll no doubt rekindle throughout the morning. And most important of all, play all those great songs from that very groovy decade. 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
5: 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For all the latest winter road updates, keep it here.

0: of a classic, XLFM 96.1 with Craig Pritchard and Billy Idol, Hot in the City. After 8 o'clock, got some more great music on the way with Counting Crows. And Talking Heads. It's all coming up just after 8 o'clock, Forever Classic, XLFM. 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
1: 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Australian energy starts right here in the Snowy Mountains.
3: This is Budgie Baker. Last weekend of winter, but you would be excused for thinking that spring has already sprung. Going to be a nice sunny day, nice cold temperatures last night, so snowmaking got underway in the early hours of this morning, and there's been a stack of grooming, so it's going to make for some nice snow conditions. Charlotte Pass, Cozzy Triple Chair open to the top for the better skiers and boarders. You've also got the base and Pommer spinning as well, and all those first timers can ride the Cozzy carpet for their fun. Perisher, Mount P6 set to open today, front and centre valley looking pretty good. Four lifts open in Blue Cow, and there'll be some in Smiggins, Threadbow, Carroll's, Basin, Cruiser, Gunbarrel and Anton's. Plenty of choices on the upper slopes today. Friday flat for the kids and the first timers. Got a few fine days ahead, so make the most of this sun and snow.
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4: From the Capital Radio Newsroom, good morning. I'm James Wybrow. The death toll from flash floods along the Nepal-Tibet border has risen to 586, with more than 2,400 people still missing, including 38 Australians. Disaster crews caked in thick mud are racing to rescue survivors, but have been repeatedly halted by warnings a newly formed mountain lake could burst and trigger further flooding. Yashoda Khandkar is one of the doctors attending the disaster zone and has told CNN rescue crews are struggling to find signs of life in the ruins.
5: We don't know what is inside there. We need to wait for the rescue and evacuation part. Definitely there are many people missing and some of them might be buried inside there.
4: Staying overseas, 6 months since the start of the Middle East conflict, Iran's regime is threatening to double down on its control of the region. Despite losing its navy and air force, Tehran continues to choke off global oil supplies through the shipping Strait of Hormuz, driving up fuel prices worldwide. Analysts warn a clear-cut winner in the war is unlikely, while ceasefire talks remain stalled. Back home, advocates are urging lawmakers to adopt a whole-of-community response to sexual violence in New South Wales. The state government will hold a roundtable with school leaders to address the issue in the coming weeks amid a number of incidents allegedly involving schoolboys. But Full Stop Australia Chief Executive Karen Bevan says consultations should extend beyond those in education.
6: We need to make sure that the whole community understands sexual violence and understands how to build safer communities. We need to listen to women and girls who've been subject to sexual assault, and we need to make sure that they are in the conversation and driving change.
4: And Australia Post CEO Paul Graham warns that weekly letter deliveries and stamp prices up to $4 appear inevitable following a $108 million operational loss. Despite a modest overall profit boosted by property sales, declining mail volumes now at 1930s levels are forcing the carrier to push for further service reductions. The Western Bulldogs are alive in the race for the flag thanks to four goals from Aaron Norton and Artie Jones and a stray kick at goal by Collingwood after the siren. Coach Luke Beveridge says it was a case of luck going the Dogs' way.
7: Mind you, the clock had run out beforehand, so technically it should have been playing before the siren went, but it wasn't called.
4: The Bulldogs now play Geelong or Adelaide in an elimination final. And in the NRL, the Sea Eagles have annihilated the Dragons 44-10 at Brookvale to keep their Slims finals hopes hanging by a thread. In last night's other clash, the Panthers defeated the Bulldogs 24-10 to go back to the top of the ladder. That's the latest news update from the Capital Radio newsroom. I'm James Wybrow.
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8: Transport for New South Wales would like to advise Kosciuszko Road is open to Perisher, Guthrie Road is open to the village, Alpine Way Road is open to Thredbo and beyond. The Snow Mountains Highway Road is open, the Link Road Selwyn Snow Resort Road open, Elliott Way Tumbarumba to Selwyn Road open, and Kumina Brown Mountain Road is open. For all the latest winter road updates, keep you here.
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0: Cloud clearing today, tomorrow morning frost and sunny, Monday morning frost and sunny, and Tuesday a mainly sunny day. Cooma dropping to minus 2 tonight, a top of 18 today. Jindabyne a high today of 15 after a night's low of 1. Canberra climbing to 19 after a low this evening of 1 degree.
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0: Enjoy the classic XLFM 96.1 with Craig Pritchard, the Counting Crows and Mr. Jones. Hey, thanks to everybody who loved local and shopped the snowies throughout August. Now, it all finished yesterday afternoon at 5 p.m. and all the entries are in. And now we've just got to draw them. And I'll be doing that on Tuesday morning in the local breakfast. And I'll be calling the lucky winner and letting them know that just by shopping local and shopping the snowies, that they have won $5,000. So Tuesday morning, get ready for that phone call if you've actually entered and scanned your QR code over the last month or so. And thanks to everybody who's done so. Coming up soon, some Johnny Hates Jazz. And now you're giving me nothing but jazz. 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
7: 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For all the latest winter road updates, keep it here.

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10: This is Budgie Baker. Last weekend of winter, but you would be excused for thinking that spring has already sprung. It's going to be a nice sunny day. Nice cold temperatures last night, so snowmaking got underway in the early hours of this morning, and there's been a stack of grooming, so it's going to make for some nice snow conditions. Charlotte Pass, Cozzy Triple Chair open to the top for the better skiers and boarders. You've also got the base and pond spinning as well, and all those first timers can ride the Cozzy carpet for their fun. Perisher, Mount P6 set to open today. Front and centre valley looking pretty good. Four lifts open in Blue Cow, and there'll be some in Smiggins, Threadbow, Carroll's, Basin, Cruiser, Gunbarrel and Anton's. Plenty of choices on the upper slopes today. Friday flat for the kids and the first timers. Got a few fine days ahead, so make the most of this sun and snow.
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11: From the Capital Radio Newsroom, good morning. I'm James Wybrow. The death toll from flash floods along the Nepal-Tibet border has risen to 586, with more than 2,400 people still missing, including 38 Australians. Disaster crews caked in thick mud are racing to rescue survivors, but have been repeatedly halted by warnings a newly formed mountain lake could burst and trigger further flooding. Yashoda Kandkar is one of the doctors attending the disaster zone and has told CNN rescue crews are struggling to find signs of life in the room. ruins.
12: We don't know what is inside there. We need to wait for the rescue and evacuation part. Definitely there are many people missing and some of them might be buried inside there.
11: Staying overseas 6 months since the start of the Middle East conflict, Iran's regime is threatening to double down on its control of the region. Despite losing its navy and air force, Tehran continues to choke off global oil supplies through the shipping Strait of Hormuz, driving up fuel prices worldwide. Analysts warn a clear-cut winner in the war is unlikely, while ceasefire talks remain stalled. Back home, advocates are urging lawmakers to adopt a whole-of-community response to sexual violence in New South Wales. The state government will hold a roundtable with school leaders to address the issue in the coming weeks amid a number of incidents allegedly involving schoolboys. But Full Stop Australia Chief Executive Karen Bevan says consultation should extend beyond those in education.
13: We need to make sure that the whole community understands sexual violence and understands how to build safer communities. We need to listen to women and girls who've been subject to sexual assault, and we need to make sure that they are in the conversation and driving change.
11: And Australia Post CEO Paul Graham warns that weekly letter deliveries and stamp prices up to $4 appear inevitable following a $108 million operational loss. Despite a modest overall profit boosted by property sales, declining mail volumes now at 1930s levels are forcing the carrier to push for further service reductions. The Western Bulldogs are alive in the race for the flag thanks to four goals from Aaron Norton and Artie Jones and a stray kick at goal by Collingwood after the siren. Coach Luke Beveridge says it was a case of luck going the Dogs' way.
14: Mind you, the clock had run out beforehand, so technically it should have been playing before the siren went, but it wasn't called.
11: The Bulldogs now play Geelong or Adelaide in an elimination final. And in the NRL, the Sea Eagles have annihilated the Dragons 44-10 at Brookvale to keep their Slims finals hopes hanging by a thread. In last night's other clash, the Panthers defeated the Bulldogs 24-10 to go back to the top of the ladder. That's the latest news update from the Capital Radio Newsroom. I'm James Wybrow.
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15: Transport for New South Wales would like to advise Kosciuszko Road is open to Perisher, Guthrie Road is open to the village, Alpine Way Road is open to Thredbo and beyond, the Snow Mountains Highway Road is open, the Link Road Selwyn Snow Resort Road open, Elliott Way Tumbarumba to Selwyn Road open, and Coomera Brown Mountain Road is open. For all the latest winter road updates, keep it here.
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0: Cloud clearing today, tomorrow morning frost and sunny, Monday morning frost and sunny, Tuesday mainly sunny. Coomera dropping to -2 tonight and a top of 18 today. Dindabyne a high today of 15 after a night's low of 1. And Canberra climbing to 19 after a low this evening of just 1 degree.
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0: Forever Classic XLFM 96.1, Craig Pritchard with the Jacksons, Blame It on the Boogie. And of course, Michael Jackson's family will be happy to know that Michael too is being made at the moment, and more money coming the Jacksons way. And the first one made over $1 billion. No one saw that coming, did they? Except for the Jackson fans, of course, who knew they'd make that film absolutely huge, and I'm sure the second part of it will be as well. Hey, tonight, if you love to party and dance to songs like The Jacksons and Michael Jackson, well, after 6 o'clock, it's one big party for 6 non-stop hours and commercial-free as well. That's where the party songs live, from the 70s, 80s and 90s, and we kick it off from 6 tonight with the party mix of Jukebox Saturday Night.
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3: 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Totally snowbound with no cars, no queues and no crowds. 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
6: Transport for New South Wales would like to advise Kosciuszko Road is open to Perisher, Guthrie Road is open to the village, Alpine Way Road is open to Thredbo and beyond. The Snow Mountains Highway Road is open, the Link Road Selwyn Snow Resort Road open, Elliott Way Tumbarumba to Selwyn Road open, and Kumina Brown Mountain Road is open. For all the latest Winter Road updates, keep it here.

0: 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Deborah Harry, and if she wants that man, she wants that man. Coming up after 9 o'clock, it's a 30-minute music marathon with Joan Jett and the Blackhearts. And that's not enough. We've got more rock and roll than that. We've got old Aka Daka. It's a 30-minute music marathon coming your way just after 9. 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
1: 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Australian energy starts right here in the Snowy Mountains.
15: This is Budgie Baker. Last weekend of winter, but you would be excused for thinking that spring has already sprung. Going to be a nice sunny day. Nice cold temperatures last night, so snowmaking got underway in the early hours of this morning, and there's been a stack of grooming, so it's going to make for some nice snow conditions. Charlotte Pass, Cozy Triple Chair open to the top for the better skiers and boarders. You've also got the base and pommer spinning as well, and all those first timers can ride the Cozy Carpet for their fun. Perisher, Mount P6 set to open today, front and centre valley looking pretty good. Four lifts open in Blue Cow, and there'll be some in Smiggins, Threadbow, Carroll's, Basin, Cruiser, Gunbarrel and Anton's. Plenty of choices on the upper slopes today. Friday flat for the kids and the first timers. Got a few fine days ahead, so make the most of this sun and snow.
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16: From the Capital Radio Newsroom, good morning. I'm James Wybrow. The number of Australians unaccounted for in Nepal has risen to 41 in the wake of devastating flash flooding. The Department of Foreign Affairs says it's working urgently to get in touch with 26-year-old Cara Severino, who made contact with her family yesterday. Nearly 600 people have been confirmed dead so far. Australia's ambassador to Nepal, Simon Ernst, says the government has received more than 450 consular calls about the disaster.
17: We're advised here in Kathmandu of Australians that were known to be in the area, but we've also had friends, family members in Australia indicating they have not had contact with. So to some, sometimes those individuals match up, sometimes they're new.
16: Closer to home, calls are growing for Australia to follow the UK and permanently block future generations from ever purchasing cigarettes. Health advocates say a rolling smoking ban is an opportunity to end tobacco addiction once and for all. Authorities warn outlawing sales could drive more businesses into the hands of illicit products. In other news, new research shows placing physiotherapists in emergency departments could save the health system millions of dollars and boost healthcare. The Sydney University study has found a number of common reasons for ED presentations could be dealt with by physios instead of emergency doctors. Associate Professor Gustavo Mercado says it would greatly reduce waiting times.
18: Patients are seen 40 minutes faster and they're discharged from hospital 1 hour sooner than the traditional medical pathway. And also it's patients were highly satisfied with the care they received and it saves money to the hospital.
16: And disgraced former footballer Nicky Winmar is a free man while he appeals his six-month jail sentence. The 60-year-old was yesterday jailed after being found guilty of attacking a woman in Victoria's north. Winmar's lawyer immediately applied for bail pending an appeal against the sentence. Agony for the Magpies following last night's After the Siren Miss, going down to the Bulldogs by 3 points in the AFL's first wildcard game. Collingwood veteran Tim Membry had a chance to put the Magpies in front at the final siren, but failed to convert a set shot. Teammate Dan McStray says last night summed up the season.
19: Fight till the finish and probably just not quite as good as some of the other teams in the comp. We really rallied around Timmy at the end there. He's had an incredible season.
16: In the NRL, the Panthers are back on top of the ladder after beating the Bulldogs 24-10. Meanwhile, Manly thrashed St George 44-10 to resign the Red V to Wooden Spooners. And Minwoon Lee has lost ground at the Tour Championship in the US. The Aussie is 3 over through 15. American Ryan Gerrard tops the leaderboard. That's the latest news update from the Capital Radio Newsroom. I'm James Wybrow.
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20: 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For all the latest winter road updates, keep it here.
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0: Cloud clearing today, tomorrow morning frost and sunny, Monday morning frost and sunny, and Tuesday a mainly sunny day. Cooma dropping to -2 tonight and a top of 18 today. Jindabyne a high today of 15 after a night's low of 1, and Canberra climbing to 19 after a low this evening of 1 degree.
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0: 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We'll have another 30-minute music marathon just after 10. Hey, just reminding you, XLFM's Love and Local Shop, the Snowies, wrapped up yesterday, and now all you have to do is wait till Tuesday morning and see if I make the phone call to the lucky winner of $5,000. 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So we'll make sure you're near a phone come Tuesday morning. 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
12: Transport for New South Wales would like to advise Kosciuszko Road is open to Perisher, Guthrie Road is open to the village, Alpine Way Road is open to Thredbo and beyond, the Snow Mountains Highway Road is open, the Link Road Selwyn Snow Resort Road open, Elliott Way Tumbarumba to Selwyn Road open and Kumina Brown Mountain Road is open. For all the latest winter road updates, keep it here.

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1: The Snowy Mountains University of the Third Age is celebrating 20 years of providing learning and social activities for people not working full-time. 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Just come along.
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0: 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Craig Pritchard with you on this Saturday morning. Hope the weekend's got off to a good start for you. Coming up after 10, a 30-minute music marathon with Daryl Braithwaite. And Samira Smith. 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
1: 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Building Snowy 2.0, Australia's biggest battery, right here in the Snowy Mountains.
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11: From the Capital Radio Newsroom, good morning. I'm James Wybrow. The death toll from flash floods along the Nepal-Tibet border has climbed to 579, with nearly 2,500 people still missing. Emergency crews are digging through knee-deep mud in a desperate search for survivors trapped under homes and flooded tunnels. The Department of Foreign Affairs say 41 Australians remain unaccounted for as foreign aid teams begin arriving in the region. World Vision's Nepal director Rosalind Gabriel has told Today the rescue mission is a delicate operation.
12: This only gets worse the higher up the mountains you go, and we know that most of the people were up on treks, so they're up quite high in those mountainous areas. The power was also taken out, so that will be impacting it as well.
11: Closer to home, One Nation is demanding the Prime Minister increase its staffing allocation to bring it on par with the Greens. The minor party has 6 MPs in Parliament and 4 advisers, compared to the Greens with 17 for their 11 members. Party leader Pauline Wayne Hansen claims One Nation now meets the threshold for an increase. The Victorian State Coalition is pledging to spend $5 billion over 4 years to fix an estimated 1 million potholes if it wins the November 28 election. Shadow Road Safety Minister Danny O'Brien says too many people are seeing their cars being damaged.
8: It's just a disgrace the way our roads have become at the moment. With potholes opening up, you get 10 mils of rain and suddenly our major highways have got potholes everywhere. People are popping tyres, they're cracking rims, they're doing damage to their vehicles. Our roads are in an appalling condition because the government stopped doing that preventative maintenance.
11: And the parents of missing Sydney bushwalker Lily Hooper say they've taken some comfort knowing their daughter died quickly and did not suffer in the cold. An 8-day search ended when SES volunteers found the 18-year-old lying peacefully in dense bushland. Her family is now calling for better trail signage around the national parks and urging young hikers to take bush safety seriously. The Western Bulldogs are alive in the race for the flag thanks to 4 goals from Aaron Norton and Artie Jones and a straight kick at goal by Collingwood's Tim Membry. He kicked wide, delivering the Bulldogs' victory by 3 points. The second AFL wildcard is tonight, Carlton and Melbourne at the MCG. Meanwhile, Collingwood champion Scott Pendlebury will play for the Gold Coast Suns next season before moving into an assistant coaching role at the club. In the NRL, the Bulldogs' finals hopes are hanging by a thread after falling to the Panthers 24-10 in Parramatta. Coach Cam Seraldo says they've been spending too much time playing catch-up.
13: I think since round 12 we've put a lot of good footy together, but we just, yeah, the way we played in the first 11 rounds probably has made it a pretty hard job.
11: In last night's other clash, the Sea Eagles took down the Dragons 44 points to 10. That's the latest news update from the Capital Radio Newsroom. I'm James Wybrow.
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14: Transport for New South Wales would like to advise Kosciuszko Road is open to Perisher, Guthrie Road is open to the village, Alpine Way Road is open to Thredbo and beyond, the Snow Mountains Highway Road is open, the Link Road Selwyn Snow Resort Road open, Elliott Way Tamburamba to Selwyn Road open, and Coomera Brown Mountain Road is open. For all the latest winter road updates, keep it here.
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0: Cloud clearing today. Tomorrow morning, frost and sunny. Monday morning, frost and sunny. And Tuesday, a mainly sunny day. Cooma dropping to -2 tonight and a top of 18 today. Jindabyne, a high of 15 today after a night's low of 1. And Canberra climbing to 19 after a low this evening of 1. 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